Isaiah 43:19, God says, "Behold, I am doing a new thing." That's a powerful promise of renewal. It's time to reset your faith as God creates new paths for your life. Your encouraging WPER.

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Show me through the pain, there's reason still to pray, so I can sing.

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0: Encouraging WPER is celebrating summer with you at night under the stars. 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

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A way back to God. A way back to hope. A way back to real connections. You're encouraging WPER.

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I need a peace that only heaven knows. Jesus, could you please just sit and cry with me till I can sing, till I can sing. It is well.

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Show me through the pain, there's reason still to pray, so I can sing.

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Your Encouraging WPER

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Take a breath, refocus your heart, and notice God's goodness in the everyday moments with your encouraging WPER.

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1: It means a lot to our whole family. 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
1: The 4th of July eve.
0: Yeah, that doesn't ring the same. Hey, good morning, and welcome in to your encouraging WPER.
1: Hi, we're Eric and Heather. Thank you for letting us start the day with you.

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That's the very latest from Tasha Layton. Meet me in the Valley on Your Encouraging WPER. Hey there, I'm Teresa. You know, I have a friend named Josh, and he is just an incredible dad, but he also is someone who I think is so wise. He can find the God lesson in the middle of all things, especially with his kids. And I remember when my kids were growing up, it was similar. Like, God would just constantly show me these lessons in the middle of it. But for him, I love this. They had had a bit of rain, and his daughter found the mid, you know, if kids can do it, they will. She found the biggest mud puddle. And he said, you know, I never understood the puddle thing. They're messy, unexpected, inconvenient. Most of the time, they're just muddy water sitting where you wish they weren't. And yet, he said, his daughter has always loved them. And she especially loves jumping in them. She's only six right now, but and she's gotten a little better about always jumping in the puddle. He said, but only a little. When she was smaller, it didn't matter what she was wearing. If it was her white church dress or old play clothes, if she spotted a puddle, it was over and she would jump in it. And he said, without any hesitation whatsoever, she would jump in, full commitment. And for the longest time, he just didn't understand it. But he says, as I'm getting older, I'm realizing something more and more. Most adults see puddles and think inconvenience. Kids see the exact same puddle and see an opportunity for joy. They know how to find the light on dark, rainy days. And he said, honestly, maybe there's something to that. Maybe when life gets rainy and messy sometimes, maybe part of making it through is learning how to still find joy in the things that feel like puddles.

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Your Encouraging WPER.

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That's Jamie McDonald on Your Encouraging WPER. I am Dwayne. Some may be excited about this next step, but I think it just served as a reminder to me that summer is fleeting. Seeing school supplies in stores already, we haven't even had the Independence Day weekend yet. Just a reminder that, yeah, summer does have an expiration, and if you're using summer to make some fantastic memories with your family, which is a great thing to do for summer, we got a couple opportunities coming up. In just 2 weeks from tonight, in fact, is the first of two WPER summer family movie nights. 2 weeks from tonight is the 17th. We'll be at Stafford Airport, and then on Friday, August 7th, the second movie night at Fredericksburg Christian School in Spotsylvania. 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Did I mention free? 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Bring a packed lunch or packed dinner, I guess, in this case, if you'd like to do that. 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

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You're encouraging WPER.

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1: Life kind of has a way of changing you, right? Some changes are happy changes. Some changes are hard changes. But God doesn't waste any of that. And I think every single one of us here today, you, me, Eric, we have all walked through something that has changed us in some way. 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You become stronger. You become grounded in Him more than you ever could have without what you've gone through.
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